0: 8-Paul 32.
1: Let the squad know it's not coming from this 3015 address. I'm trying to see if the neighbor's got the phone number saved.
0: Here, 21.

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0: 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They're still searching. Call 32.
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2: Looking at the map for phase two, it looks like it might be coming from 3127.
1: Okay, clear. Will you send the squad there?
2: You're clear, 20-3.

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1: Yes.
0: PD advised to respond to 3127 Shoemaker.
1: Sir. Yes, sir.
2: Two Lincoln 31, your traffic.
1: Two one negative, sorry.
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0: Air Bear, standby.

0: 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I have a caller on the line. She advised 3127 address. Husband's no longer choking.
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1: 2 Lincoln 31, 45.
0: 45, 2021. Hey, call 39.
2: 39.
0: We have another caller on the line. They are now driving the wrong way on the highway. It's going to be a dark color, older model, missing a hubcap.
2: Your question. I'll be ER.
0: ER 2021.

0: 39. Caller's now advising they turned back around and are going the correct way.
1: Sorry, no, I'm clear. I'm reducing in the area.
0: Reducing in the area, 2022. Advising taking exit 48 now.
1: You're fine.
0: 2023.

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2: Hey, Paul, send it out. Please stop that vehicle.
0: Hey, Paul, 10, we'll call back and confirm with OSP. Hey, Paul, 32, squad traffic for a sick person, 9827 Haynes Road.
3: 32, clear.
0: 2025.

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1: Hey, Paul, very nice.
0: Just then, the Office 71 North, about to turn around.
1: You're clear. It does sound like OC has a unit at the bottom of the ramp ready for him.
0: You're clear.
1: 2023.

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1: Hey, call Ben.
0: OSP advice, I do have that vehicle stopped at the bottom of the 48 ramp southbound side.
1: Okay.
0: 2025.

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1: 10-year clear with OSB, checks for 45, 2027.
0: Paypal 39, same traffic.
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0: You're clear. 2030.
3: Battalion 20 responding.
0: Battalion 20 responding, 2030 what?

0: Dispatch, is this going to be the house up front, or is it going to be the barn behind it?
1: The information from the alarm company says first larger rear building after the house.
0: First larger rear building after the house.
1: 2035.

0: Units responding to J&J shop. There have been a total of 5 additional alarms. All smoke detector in the hallway.
1: This is 2035.
0: 2035.

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0: You start a run for Medic 15, EMF 15, 2, 4, 5, Nikki Court, Carlisle. It'll be in reference to a sick person.
1: You're clear, starting a run for EMS 15 and Medic 15 to 245 Nikki Court in reference to a sick person, 2036.

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1: 8 ball 32, traffic stop.
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4: I want to see. I have a 2-story industrial complex. Nothing's coming from exterior. I'll have command.
3: The Diane 20 on scene of a single-story industrial building. Nothing apparent. 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
2: Time of stops, 2037. 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To Adam 32, squad traffic for a sick person, 245, Nikki Court.
3: EMS 76, Medic 76, safety check.
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0: State Paul 33, a road hazard, South State Route 123 in Settlemyer.
1: I'm clear. 2039. 2 Adam 31 and 32.
0: Be advised, caller states they are southeast on Central. Time lapse 4 minutes.
2: Okay, here, 2040.

0: 2 Lincoln 33, squad traffic for an allergic reaction, 333 Magnolia Drive.
1: Okay, 33, clear.
0: 2042.
2: Rescue 57.
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3: Any problem.
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1: 31, clear.
0: 2046.

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0: Be on the lookout for a dark gray Hyundai Elantra with no license plate on it, involved in a theft at the Dollar General, last seen southeast on Central at 2038. Occupied by two, one black male, one black female, both wearing masks, one in a white t-shirt, one with a gray zip-up. Relay to Warren County Comm Center at 2049.

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0: 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Tom Edward David, Frank Adam Mike 1.

Your time is up, 2058. 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
0: Good.
1: I did check squad traffic for a sick person off of 741. Fire's already transporting. Do you want me to clear it out?
0: Good.
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0: Caller's advising there's a domestic situation going on at this address. They can hear a male in the background. Female is also bleeding on her arm. States it has been physical, no weapons involved.
1: 31 clear emergency. 33 clear emergency.
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0: 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All units responding to the domestic. Parties are now separated. Females going out to the outside.
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1: Lincoln 32, go ahead.
0: On callback, the female advised she was with you guys and talking. Is she out there?
1: 32, you're clear. She is. Sorry.
0: You're clear. 2118.
2: To Lincoln 30, I'm clear on the cancel. I'll be available.
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0: 31, you're clear, en route. 34, caller advice, he needs an ambulance at that location, disconnected. 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

0: 031-0034, an unknown nature at Fowler Machine Company, 216 Tahlequah Trail.
1: Two zero thirty-one, clear. I'll be en route.
0: 31, you're clear en route. 34, caller advised he needed an ambulance at that location, disconnected. Callbacker went to voicemail for Brian.
2: 34, clear en route.
0: Responding 2119.

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0: Your time is up to 2121. That plate returns current on a silver 2011 Chevy four-door out of Cincinnati. It does come back with signal one out of Georgia, surrounding states only.
1: Clear.
0: Hey, Paul 39, Joe Traffic.
1: That's on roof. Can you show me on a citizen assist at the post break?
0: Go ahead.
1: Clear out for me.
0: You're clear, 2121.

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0: Yeah, I don't know if it's in the comments, but we know which door to go to.
1: Standby call takers asking now. They are advising a coworker fell and cracked his head open.
0: Two Super 34. I was there on an alarm recently. Workers were at the northwest side of the building door, so let us in.
1: You're clear.

0: 0, 31, 34, they're advising to use the second door from the main entrance towards the far end. They're sending a coworker out now to meet you guys.
1: Units responding to tower. Patient is a 60-year-old male, conscious and breathing. EMS to use second door from main entrance towards far end. There will be somebody waving you down.
2: Okay, your question.
1: 2123.
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0: 2135.

0: 2-0, Erie 2, traffic stop.
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0: Airbus, my follow up. Can you show me route to 2337 State Road 28 in Goshen?
1: You're okay, 2141.

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1: Paul 33, I'm clear.
0: 2145. Hey, Paul 39, a juvenile complaint, 285 block of East Pike Street.
2: Sorry, no.
0: Two juveniles riding e-bikes recklessly. They just passed the fire department.
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2: To Lincoln 30, a traffic offense at Crestview Avenue and Old State Route 122.
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2: A minivan driving erratic, plate Keene, Edward Union, 7641. Trying to get further.
0: 2130, you're clear.
2: 2146. 8 Paul 31, a noise complaint, Roberts Drive and Penny Railroad.
0: 31, I'm clear.
2: 2147. Lincoln 30, direction of travel is towards Route 741. It's a silver Dodge Grand Caravan.
0: So, Lincoln 30, you're clear.
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0: Should be clear from domestic and attach me to the traffic fence.
1: You're clear, 2148. To Lincoln 32 and 30, they are approaching Springboro Road. The vehicle is driving down the middle of the road.
0: To Lincoln 30, you're clear. 32, you're clear.
1: 2148.

0: to Lincoln 30 and 32. The caller turned off on 741. The van continued straight on 122. They're no longer following.
1: To Lincoln 30, you're clear. If you're going to provide the SO as well.
0: You're clear. 2150. Hey, call 31.
1: Hey, call 31.
0: I attached you to a traffic offense on 122. They just crossed over 123 heading westbound. Caller is no longer following, but it is a silver Dodge Grand Caravan all over the roadway.
1: Thirty-one, clear. Can you stack the noise complaint and attach me to the traffic offense?
0: You're clear. 2150.

0: 8-32, squad traffic for a medical alarm, 9442 Colette Road, break. It came in as a pendant press, however, emergency contact advised that the owner of the pendant press is on vacation, not at the residence.
1: Sorry, 7-0, who's responding?
0: Responding, 2151.

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0: I've been trying to hail you. 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
0: 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Two Lincoln 31, two Lincoln 33, safety check. 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

Hey, Paul 35, your time is stopped at 2210. 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

0: 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Stacking out well, being check. 4855 North State Route 741.
1: Tavern 33.
0: Caller is the person that we're doing a well-being check on their hairstylist. They said their female comes in and talks about her husband being abusive. Has noticed that the female had bruises, possibly blood on her scalp today. Correction, last saw her yesterday. She knows that the female has an 11-year-old son. The female name is Amanda Musgrove. I believe she lives at this address. Requesting well-being check for that reason.
1: 32, clear.
0: 22, 12.

0: 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Suspicious circumstance passed at 1707 Meadow Creek Court.
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0: Hey, Barry Rosh is reporting that someone hit him when he walked through the door. He is saying no one is there now, still gathering further. Hey, Paul 33, clear.
2: Clear.
0: Okay, it's clear, 22-14.

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0: I see that these are two combined calls. With the last pun, they seem the plane is going both calls.
1: Echo 31, safety check.
2: Echo 31, we're good. Good stuff.
1: I only see a mention of the first call time lapse 20 minutes ago. The second call does not mention a time lapse. 2215.
0: Wait, 32.
1: 2215. 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

0: Hey, Paul 33 at Paul 32. The car seems confused to the call taker. He's making statements of dogs wanting nothing to do with him. Doesn't know exactly who assaulted him, possibly a neighbor named Trevor Williams. Doesn't know what he was hit with. He is refusing medics.
1: Very true, I'm clear.
2: Sir, do we have any priors out there?

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0: 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No further.
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0: 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Victor 641755.
1: Hey, Paul 39, your time is up as 2324. Tag is current once on a 2010 Subaru four-door sedan on Marl, unknown color. Two Zebra 33, a structural fire, 25 West Stone Court.
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1: Battalion 21.
3: Beyond the two-story residential, nothing shown from the exterior. Myself and Medic 24 will be out investigating. I'll have Weep and Duncan in.
1: Here's letter two-story residential, nothing shown from the exterior. Yourself and Medic 24 investigating. 1230.

Attention, 110 North Union Swift Guard, copy of Bolo for Mosby. Attention, 110 North Units. In the area of I-71 southbound, exit to South Sabre on 123 per OSD, there was a white Dodge Ram truck with tire tracks down the back. Unable to maintain lanes, got off of exit 32, unknown direction of travel. Again, Bolo from OSD in the area for the white Dodge Ram, relayed by 110 Communications at 223.

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3: 2011.
2: Caller is on crutches, believes she has a broken leg. Employees will not allow the caller to go to the bathroom with the crutches, and she is upset at the employees.
3: Okay.
2: 2234. 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
4: 2031, you can give us 45.
2: 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Hey, Paul 34, stacking squad traffic for a fall at the Plainfield Cafe, 10177, State Route 132.
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0: Moving out at 53 marquee.
2: Communication, we still come in.
1: Here, Claire, what's that vehicle? Western Command, go ahead.
0: White F-150, it's Ohio King Young George, 1487.
2: Yeah, this is going to be a Camp Mandel Forensic 22. You can go ahead and release attack, terminate command, please. Battalion 21 available.
1: Okay, I'll send you a clear. That's Colonel Watson, a white.
3: There's a 2003 report. I'm available. This is attack 2036.

use Santi into the system assistant, El Toro, safety check. Check's okay, 2243. 2 Lincoln, 33 stacking up down tree, Utica Road and Spring Meadow Drive.

0: 233.
1: Stacked a downed tree at Utica Road and Spring Meadow, and then I found lanes for a large tree down in the roadway.
0: 33 clear.
1: 2244.
0: 2232.
1: Chilling at 32.
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0: 8 Ball 31, traffic's up.
1: 8 Ball 31.
0: Be 75 southbound at the 37 over 4 with King William Queen, 2715.
1: Eight Paul 31, your time is up is 2247. Tag is current one from our gray 2012 Infiniti four door sedan out of Cincinnati.
2: 31 clear.

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0: 2305.
1: T-012, person. 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
0: T-012, you're clear. Yeah, with a person on a bike at 2306.

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0: Clear 45 at 2306. T-12. 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Just confirming if you need a Franklin unit or not.
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0: 75 northbound, 35 over 8. It's going to be a dark blue Honda, no plate.
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0: 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King Young King 4292.
1: 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Confirming King Young King 4292.
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1: You're clear. It's Colonel Watson, dark blue 2016 Mazda, stage wagon out of Cincinnati.

0: April 15 and stuff.
1: April 15.
0: Yeah, I'm 63 in front of the county garage. But Ohio King David William 3938.
1: April 15, your time is set. That's 2352. Tag is Kerr Watson, a gray 2006 Jeep station wagon, Alabama.

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0: to Zebra 13, your time is Alpha 031. Your tag is current and on a gray 2021 Dodge out of Dayton. To Zebra 11, your time is Alpha is also 031. 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
1: Zero 12, I'm out with them. We're all clear on it.
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0: 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The tag is currently one on a white 05 Caddy Emery.
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1: Super 13. Your time is 0:51. The tag is current 1 on a black 2010 Chevy out of Bloomsburg.

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2: Take all left attack. This is Fisher's break for traffic 12.
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2: Probably 1 mile marker, 75 north. Phoenix, right, Mary, 2760.

April 11, your time of stop is 052. The tag is current 01 on a gray 2010 Volkswagen Edison, Cincinnati.

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0: 2-11, Trevor Smith.
1: 2-11.
0: 42 in Miami with Michigan. 2 Queen Robert X-ray, 4-4. 2 Queen Robert X-ray, 4-4, Michigan.

0: to William 11, your time is up at 057. That tag is current on a 2025 Toyota Grand Highlander. Hey, Paul 11 is safety check.
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0: 选择。
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0: Can you call her complaining back and try to get a better location of where she's at in the school, elementary or high school side?
1: She stated she was on the elementary school side in room 230.
0: Okay,
1: 059. April 15, were you clear on your fire traffic?
2: 15, go ahead.
1: 884, Shadowwood Drive. 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
2: 15, clear. 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
1: 2013.
0: Hello. Two vehicles in the parking lot, the male and female being loud and violent. Time off to 5 minutes, they're still arguing in the lot.
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0: 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I think she's all done with them.
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0: 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We'll get investigation.
1: Fire 33, you're on scene of a two-story residential, nothing showing. 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
0: 79 horsepower to 33. I'll do 5 30 in a second. Looks like they're trying to change the tire.
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0: 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Corwin Nixon and John C. Quinn.
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1: Hey, Ball 15.
0: Mission Mail is a suspicious vehicle, Miami Valley parking lot. They have a male, just one third of the passenger seat with the door open of a white pickup truck.
1: That's great. You want me to start you a second?
0: Thank you, Paul Bars.
1: That's great. 136.

0: the call after. Sir.
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0: It's 75 North. Looks like we're about to take off ramp for 122. Pilot temp, vector 3917, set of bricks.

0: April 11. You're coming up as 139. The tag is current 01 on the unknown color 2026 Toyota out of Nashville.
1: That's early now. Pay location, turn it for.
0: Yes, sir.

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0: Ohio, Paul Mary John 5473.

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0: 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Attaching unit 39, says this is person at Veterans Memorial Park.
1: Okay.
0: 144.

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1: A4 13.
2: You see a man rode and start this way with their fingerprint scanner.
1: That's where I give him a call. A4 12, safety check.
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0: Could you call into the comm center, please?
1: Yes, Ableton.
0: Thank you. Ableton 15.
2: 15.
0: Monroe is en route.
2: Question.
0: You're welcome. Ableton 39 is 53.

0: 哎，董事长。
1: 哎，董事长。
0: My apologies. We'll have one male and one female detained.
1: That's where one male and one female detained at 152. Hey, Paul 11, a safety check.
2: I'm 25.
1: 152.

0: April 11, April 15, locally finding a suspicious person, Waterfront Apartments, 8804 Dayton, Oxford, Apartment B.
1: They call him.
0: Four white males behind the building acting weird. They're looking around and in the trees.
1: They call him. Clear break.
0: Go ahead.
1: I'm going to be tied up on this top for a while. Can you see if Carlisle's able to mutilate that, please?
0: That's clear. 2 Adam 12 for 2 Adam 31.
1: 12.
0: Are you able to mutilate with the township for a suspicious person at Dayton Oxford at the Waterfront Apartments?
1: Confirmative.
0: That's clear, 158. April 10, April 15, safety check.
1: 1545.
0: That's clear, 1459. April 32, a safety check.
1: 32, I'm back available.
0: ENW. 1-59.

to Adam 12. Are you clear on the updates for the goal? That's clear. Do you want me to attach 31? That's clear. To Adam 31.

0: you, Adam, everyone.
1: Adam, everyone.
0: Were you clear that I attached you to the call with 2 Adam 12 for the suspicious person?
1: No, sir, but I'm responding.
0: That's clear, 203.

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1: 2013, go ahead.
0: Caller advised of a white, newer vehicle sitting outside of her residence, unknown of description of the occupants. It did just leave the neighborhood in the direction towards Abbey Springs.
1: 13, clear. I'll be responding.
0: 209.
1: To Adam 31.
0: To Adam 31.
1: Complainant advised they're north of the apartment buildings. I'll be on foot. Advised one has a machete. I have 12 head my way.
0: 2 Adam 12.
2: I'm clear. I'm already behind the laundromat north of the waterfront apartments.
0: You're clear. 209.

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1: A-Bolton.
0: Put me out the subject on the ground, Miami Valley Gaming, your main entrance.
1: You're clear on scene 215.
2: A-Bolton 15.
1: A-Bolton
2: 15. Just act as suspicious. Show me back out with them.
1: Back where 215.

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1: Table 15.
0: Each of the units clear of the unknown hitcher. Just somebody working on a vehicle work.
1: Done.
0: You can put me back on the suspicious 45, please.
1: At 218.
2: Hey, Paul 12, disabled.
1: Hey, Paul 12.
2: 71 North at 34 and a half with Mississippi, Nora Union, Lincoln, 567.

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1: Well, we're okay. We're still looking. Sounds like we're hearing somebody, but we haven't found them yet.
0: That's great. 220.

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0: Be out with four individuals, Claude and Marilyn.
1: You're clear out with four subjects at 225. Table 14.

0: 8 Paul 14.
1: 14.
0: That's asking you the 39th call. He's out with 4 subjects at Claude and Mary Lane. 26.
2: 39 Omaha, same way.
0: Here, sir. 8 Paul 14.
1: Okay.
0: 226.

0: 11-31.
1: 11-31, good.
0: Really UTL on these subjects. Is there still an SO headed this way, or do you just want us to handle it?
1: Clear on UTL, semi. 8-ball 11.

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1: We're good. Give us 15.
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1: Reference to your call at Waterfront, are you still responding or do you want Carlisle to handle?
0: I'm going to be fine with Carlisle and reply to send that. So I can head out for a while.
1: You're clear. Travis, are you wanting to clear?
2: Hey, you're clear. We've got him to see what's all we can. We're going to go ahead and clear.
1: You're clear, 233.

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1: 在观望。
2: Just confirming if they have any further detail on any of these mail strikes.
1: Paper.
2: Okay, can you go ahead and just clear it out of detail? I'll do a drive-by of that area here in a moment.
1: 2-0.

0: excuse me, for 12-0-11 at domestic violence, 20 Inverness Court.
1: 2-0-12.
2: Hello.
0: The caller that he's cordial, advising that his girlfriend is currently hitting him. He's trying to separate from her. We're still gathering further.
1: Hold on,
0: please. Hold on, please.

0: Rescue Brigade is responding to Inverness Court. The girlfriend is a Gail Gonzalez. Both parties have been drinking. The caller has now left the house. Seems they're separated.
1: Oh, that's clear. You can go ahead and put me on the walk.
0: Oh, it's been crazy.

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1: Hello.
0: 13. A vehicle versus a telephone pole. We're still gathering further from the caller.
1: 11 AR.
2: 13 AR.
0: 13 CR 324.

0: April 15, April 11. Your caller is a third party advising that he went out to the crash. The male is unconscious. Advised that there is blood around him.
1: Well, 15 clear. I'm here.
0: 325.

0: Italian 31 on a scene. We got a car off the road, heavy damage in the telephone pole off Green Tree Command.
1: Battalion 31, you're clear on scene. Vehicle off the roadway, heavy damage in the telephone pole. Out of command, 326. Vehicle fire is on scene.
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1: Hey, Ball 15.
0: That was going to be shut down.
1: You're clear 327.
0: Ball 15.
1: Good.
0: You start safe this way.
1: You're clear 328.

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2: Come in, go ahead.
1: Copy a pole number.
2: Go ahead.
1: 19W182E break.
2: Go ahead.
1: She advised Duke that they've had a pole hit and it's been moved about 2 to 3 feet. Still upright.
2: Matt, I believe PD advised inquiry. We're trying to reach Duke now.
1: I'm sorry, just specifically.
2: I said you're clear. It was from the PD advised inquiry of the pole number. We're trying to contact Duke now.
1: You're clear, thank you.
2: You're welcome, 332.

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1: The caller saw a teenager sitting on the edge of the road, advised that they were in the eastbound side of the road near the intersection with their legs crossed. The caller is no longer on scene. It was a white male, dark brown hair, wearing shorts.
0: Well,
1: recording time.

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1: Command, go ahead.
0: Duke, ETA is 30 minutes.
1: Very nice, thank you.
0: You're welcome, 348.

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0: 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They're standing in front of it.
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0: 2011 in traffic crash, North State Route 741 and Tech Boulevard.
1: Hello.
0: Caller's on a black Kia Rio, hit a deer, no injuries.
1: Your question.
0: 613.

0: April 29, squad traffic for breathing problems. 4516 Rescue Lane, building G is in George.
1: April 29.
0: 82-year-old man, short of breath, running a fever.
1: Twenty-nine, clear.
0: 618.

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1: You're clear, 651.

0: 8:12:15, slow traffic for falls at Aurora at Otterbein.
1: 13 clear.
0: 6:52.

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0: 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He's alert.
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0: check for the pace level.

0: April 11th. Per OSP, there is a white sedan southbound in the northbound lanes from a Franklin exit on I-75 northbound. They do not have anyone available. They're en route from the post. Time lapse of call is 2 minutes.
1: That's fair. I'm 123 Green Tree. I can try to go down 63 to 75. I feel like I probably won't make it there in time, but I'll try.
0: You're clear, 722. April 24 and escort 253 Second Street.
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Nothing showing from the exterior. Everybody seems to be evacuated. We'll be out for the beginning. Hinges 31, you're clear. 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Nothing showing from the exterior. Appears to be activated. 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
0: Yeah.
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0: 9 call 42, squad traffic for a sick person, 6118 O'Neill Road.
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0: 904.

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0: Niagara Falls, 29.
1: I'll be on the extra transit 71 southbound from State Route 48, which means your George 4878.
2: Buddy 51's okay, I'm going to say it's checked. You can push back top.
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0: Caller got a text from brother stating police. He texts back asking if the if his brother needed police. 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Timeout was 5 minutes ago. States his brother has mental health issues. His name is Randy.
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0: April 24, stacking spot traffic for Chastain, 1498 Maplewood.
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0: April 21, I'm attaching you to item 21, unconscious at AutoZone. The court is advising that the male woke up and he's really out of it. I'm sure if it's going to be impossible.
1: 21, sir.
0: Ten 27.

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1: 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Yeah, 45,000. 44.
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0: Medic 315, Chief 15. 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

0: pursuant in 21 for past criminal damaging for a vehicle that was broken to some time overnight and then being taken at 59 Tanglewood Street.
1: Lincoln 21, clear.
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1: 911 hang up from 8550 Silver Oak Court. Hey, just 71 Tarpine. 1.5 story, single family residence. Nothing showing from the outside. We'll be investigating. I'll be in a very quick.
0: Mariner 1045. Just information. We put her on
2: the phone. Nothing showing.
0: FCC.
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0: 10:46.

0: to Lincoln, 23. Looks like you've got him back on the line. They call us 911 a second time. We were able to give them the non-emergency number. We've got somebody that is now speaking with them, and they're advising me on a phone call from an officer reference this scan.
1: You're clear on the route.
0: You're clear. I'll show you responding.

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1: 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Charles Lincoln Edward. Boy Robert, 1-2.

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0: 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For a 911 hangout. 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
0: Standby, they're attempting callback.

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1: 424.
0: Neighbor is taking the complaints no trespassing sign on the side of his property down. Wants a deputy to document it.
1: Okay.
0: 1158.

0: 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Lock in, lock it.
1: Rush 76, you're clear, responding with the ladder for the lock in. Lock out of the building at 8329 048.

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0: Yeah, everything in my ETA is 25.
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0: April 21, a traffic offense. East 2nd Street and Commerce Center Drive. Transfer from Franklin, a white Chevy truck, possible intox. Henry Tom Nora, 5495, eastbound on 2nd Street. The car was no longer behind the vehicle. It was swerving all over the roadway, headed towards Spring Grove.
1: Go ahead, sir. If you could notify Spring Grove.

0: 3D River 22, attaching to the traffic offense for Franklin, East 2nd Street, Commerce Center Drive.
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1: 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I have 1217.

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1: Your question.
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0: 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Sitting in checkout for bad blast he received.
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0: 915 EMS 15, you're clear and responding for the seizure in the city of Franklin. The male that is bleeding from his arms and legs, he's not talking, but he is setting up.
1: Both EMS 15, MAC 15, clear. I'm okay. Give me 30, please.
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Medic 56, you're clear on scene out there at Montage. Disregard, it looks like they've been put in the wrong call.

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0: जी सर, बताए।
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0: We're transporting to Kettering Franklin, EMS 15 on board.
1: You're transporting to Kettering Franklin with EMS 15 on board. It's 12:45.

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0: Excuse me, 23, you're revising 35 Amy Drive?
1: That's what I'm asking. I don't believe they go to 135 on the building number here. I'm asking if it could be 35.
0: I confirm a call taker. It's 135 Amy Drive, apartment 104.
1: You're clear. Can you contact the caller? I don't believe that's going to be a good address here. I'll double check though.
0: You're clear. At 1247.
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1: April 24, clear.
0: Clear at 1303.
2: Two 22, traffic stop.
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1: 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It is reported low-hanging wires over Mara Rossburg near Bennett.
0: You're clear. Low-hanging wires over Rossburg near Bennett.
1: 13, okay.

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2: 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We're in the area. Did their car advise whether it's hanging low over the roadway or off the roadway?
1: Number one.

0: April 24, stacking squad traffic for a fall 6881 Whitaker Road.
1: 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Stand by one, I'll give them a call back.
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1: Perfect.
3: Yes, sir. We've been from Bennett all the way down to Martin Meadows. Not able to work anything this far. What can you do?
1: Your test time. 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

0: Engine 71, the caller is advising they were going across the roadway about 20 feet from Bennett. She did contact her son who lives in the area. He said they are normally low hanging like that as well.
1: Okay, we haven't noticed anything up in her. We saw you up available for quarters.
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0: 508 disabled vehicle.
1: 508, go ahead.
0: Yeah, with Wisconsin, Boyd Charles, Paul, 4534, 71 northbound at 26.

0: Fireway, you're clear. You're on scene with a disabled vehicle. 26 mile marker of I-71 northbound. The tag returns. Current Milwaukee on a white 2015 transit van,
1: out of Milwaukee, Wisconsin. Was an additional alarm. The GPS alarm. I'm not sure if they'd need contact with them yet or not.
0: At 1324.
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0: Medic 57, just information. I did attempt to call the contact number that they provided for us for Stanley, and it goes to the voicemail.
1: You're clear. We tried as well. We're going to attempt to locate again.
0: Attempting to locate again, 1328.

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1: 221.
0: Caller advised pool heater is smoking, believe it was struck by lightning. Now advising it's on fire next to the house, next to the gas line.
1: 21 clear.
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0: Officer Creek Township is responding to the Structure Residential Fire at 8676 Cypress Trail. They're advising that the pool heater is smoking. They believe it was struck by lightning.
1: Thanks, my officer.
2: Two Lincoln 21 negative. The call taker's trying to get her further. She's advising the complainant is panicked and they're not able to answer questions well.
1: Final clear.
2: Clear at 1334.

0: 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Looks like the complainant's in the garage.
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0: To the home.
1: Car advise everyone's in the garage at the home.
2: Engine 22's on the scene. Two-story residential. We do got smoke showing from the Bravo side. Appears to be isolated to the pool pump. I'll have Cypress Command on TAC 4.
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0: Engine 22, you're clear on scene. Two-story residential. Smoke showing from the Bravo side. I'm investigating with Command. 1336.

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2: 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Reports of a beaver or ground hog that's stuck in a storm drain that has stuck in the grate.

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0: Command terminated. 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

0: units responding to 48. It's a report of a rollover vehicle on its top. The occupant, unknown injury.
1: Units 1-1, clear and additional. Thank you.
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2: You can show Brush 76 on scene with us as well.
0: Brush 76 on scene, 1413. They're reporting that it's already reported. They're going to bump it up to priority.
2: Ladder square, thank you.
0: 1413.

0: 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One car off the road on its top. Looks like everybody's out. 48 command.
1: Engine 23 on scene. One vehicle on its top off the roadway. Appears everybody's out. West command 1417.

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0: 45 both, 14, 21.

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1: 25 clear.
0: 1422.

0: Ladder 76.
1: Ladder 76.
0: Mingo Road closed down from Trail Bend through 8373 Mingo Road.
1: You're clear. Is that the entrance to Testament Park?
0: 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It's still accessible, but it's closed beyond it.
1: Okay.

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0: I'll be in the area on Corwin Road, Greg.
1: Good.
0: You can notify the county engineer's office. Corwin Road at the 1300 block is underwater. It's actually covered as far as I can see. Yeah, they're going to need to close it on both ends until the water gets down.
1: Yes, sir.
2: Okay.
1: 1400. 576. Go ahead. You can just do Duke on scene. 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
0: There's fire on scene of the service. Call for the tree down.
1: They're in the area.
0: You're clear. Can you go ahead and clear me off that, and I'll be responding to this. Okay.
1: You're clear. 1432.
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0: First Reminder. I wonder if you could advise when they close it so we can get that in the can.
1: Yeah, go ahead and put it in the can. They're going to, it's closed now, essentially.
0: Okay.
1: I'm at 1358, and it's closed from here south.
0: Here, quick.

0: Division of Warren County North Unit, Special Attention to Sheriff's Office, District 2, 1300 block of Corwin Road. We closed due to further notice due to high water. We live Warren County Comm Center, Listing 34. Medic 76, EMS 76, safety check.
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0: We're at 65 Parker Drive, Tom Union Boy, 9567. I'm going to trailer plate break for the truck plate.
1: Got it.
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0: 9 Paul 42.
1: Myself and 8 Paul 24 are going to have Wilmington Road shut down. It'll be on the west side of Mather's Mill, and I'm shut down up here at Leslie Lane.
0: Clear. 1439.

0: 1225 and hanging up 589 Grace Corp. Christian Bressing.
1: 12 here.
0: Fort Carizo. Number 31, push up for a fall hidden strength.
2: Number 31.
0: A 9-year-old female fell and hit their head.
2: 31, sir.

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Homework at North Union Special Attention Sheriff's Office District 2, Wilmington Road between Lyle and Corwin will be closed due to vehicle stuck. They weren't any cops there, weren't any sheriff's office.

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somewhere kind of north of Ennis, say Route 48, and the 5200 block will be closed to further notice due to traffic collision related to Horn County Commissar from Clear Creek, and at 4:56.

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0: Able 25, did you have traffic?
1: Corwin Road Command, were you clear TAC 4 was
2: 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No, I did not have traffic.

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1: I'll have a face to face with Rush 91. I'll let him know about TAC 4. Thank you.
0: You're clear. Thank you. 1459. Vehicle 25. Vehicle 25. I see that you dispatched me to the Springboro traffic stop.
2: I believe inquiry did. I was notified that there was a warrant confirmed to the sheriff's office, 20 advised to attach your unit.
0: Left.
2: Lincoln 21 to Lincoln 33, safety check.
0: Hey, 3 3 5
2: 1500.

0: April 25.
1: April 25.
0: Yeah. Please, give my 911. No report. No emergency. And en route to the traffic stop. Kimbro.
1: Okay, too.
0: April
2: 21. We have a squad respond up here to 9411 Bruce, subject fell in the yard.
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0: sir. Engine 91 status check.
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1: 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Zero 48, and it's 200 block now back open for Clear Creek. 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
0: 8-ball 21. Do you need to check? Complainant is advising the patient is now saying he's fine and does not need to see anyone. That is, that means possibly his blood pressure that dropped.
1: Medic 51 is going to continue for report.
0: Medic 51 continuing for report of 1514.

0: bertanya tadi tadi.
1: Yes.
0: Yes, sir. When you get a chance, could you notify the county, let them know they have a tree that's low hanging at Columbia and Wildwood?
1: Here, sir. I'll let them know.
0: Clear. Thank you.

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2: sound.
1: You're clear. Engine 91, command terminated. Release attack 4, 1522. Medic 77.
2: It is apartment 2, correct?
1: It's lot 2. It's lot
2: 2. 2.
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0: Flatter 76.
2: Warren County Jail with one male at 1523. Flatter 76.
0: Hazards mitigated. 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

0: since I was 15, 28, so I spent a lot of life 2015 Kia station wagon on Spring Grove. 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
0: Doesn't have a big light and then we'll stop bleeding. Okay, 21.

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0: 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Still Rush 91 in quarters. The road's going to be closed until the county engineer's office cleans and gets it back open.
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0: 15-50. 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

in the area. I think 51. So it'd be funny to hang out at McDonald's. I'm turning you a 1500 team on background with no callback. I think 51.

Central Marketing North units. We're copy to Franklin for a possible traffic stats, traffic complaint. And we'll look out for a gray Chevy truck, extended cab, late model, Henry Young Henry, 2453. Last seen at Walmart. Then last seen driving to Williams Drive. It's located south of Old Warrington for Franklin Police Department, 1553.

0: season with 33 is Trevor Stewart.
1: Two receiver 33.
0: Shoot me in front of 900, west side of 5 points, with Ohio. Henry, Tom, Frank, Young, Adam, Henry.

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Henry, Tom, Frank, Young, Adam, Henry.

your prisoner time at SAP is 1604 hours. I'm showing an active concealed handgun license to that RO of vehicle, current no one, blue 2017 Porsche station wagon out of Dayton.

0: St. Paul 33, fire traffic for electrical hazards for a caller that witnessed a semi pull down the power lines in the area of Settlemyer and Jack.
1: 33, clear.
0: 16 or 7.

0: I'll ask the call taker. 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
1: Clear, thanks.
0: 9442. 9442. Can you shoot me out with a black SUV? Stand by for a plate. 9453, they'll be in the lobby. King Wayne Sam, 6393.
1: Okay, you're clear.
0: 6209.
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1: 34.
0: Looks like it's a hit skip for a vehicle that hit the complainant fence. There's no vehicle on scene. And a report for damages, I believe.
1: Square.
0: 1514.

0: continue with day three, traffic stop. 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John Sam Robert, 9269.
1: You're clear. I'm sure an expired concealed handgun license to that RO. The registration on the vehicle is current yellow 2004 Jeep station wagon, Springville.

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0: 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Sheriff, things are going to handle if the show's available.
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1: We finally got this trucker up the hill. I'll be opening up the road up here at Lyle Lane. Great.
0: Fair enough, seeing up at Lyle Lane, go ahead.
1: If you want to let the road department know, he had stopped out and left a road closed sign. 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
0: Here, Colonel.

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0: Wilmington Road's completely back open now.
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Mather's Mill Hill has been reopened, and Wilmington Road is now back open due to disabled vehicle on the hill at 1629.

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0: You can call 32 for a 1-year-old lost in a vehicle at 4283 Oregonia.
1: Call 32 clear, Vera.
0: Clear, responding at 1642. Two Zebra 32 for status check. Zebra 32 45. Near clear, another 45 at 1642.

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1: Baker 22.
0: In front of Mike PD with George Paul Young 6998.
1: Two Baker 22. I'm going to follow up or just a traffic stop with that vehicle.
0: It's a traffic stop.
1: Fair enough.

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That registration is current 01 for a white 2013 Chevy 4-door sedan out of Lanchester via Pastor Rail. 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
1: Naples 35, clear.
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0: 123 at 122. I'll tag John King Charles, 9443.
1: Here, sir. No, 123, 122, is that the new end or the one going to Franklin?
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1234, you're clear. Your time is up. It is 1659 hours. The registration is expired June 27th of 26th of what? 2014, TSA is going to be out tomorrow.

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2: Yes, 1704.
1: You're clear.

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0: 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Oh, 911 hanging at the Onco Park Softball Complex, 1223 North State Route 741.
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1: You ever out with a female at Bellbrook and Spartan Hill? 17, 17.

Pinch Normal is here. Special attention units, Mary Settlemeyer and Jack for road closure. Until further notice, due to low-hanging wires, Settlemeyer is going to be closed in the area of Jack. Until further notice, 1718.

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0: Is this squad respond out here? Take this email out.
1: Here, Corona squad. 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
3: 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Also, the sick person we have. Sugar Creek Township, Medic 71, responding.
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1: 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You need 45.
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2: Then add me to the on old stage and I'll be responding.
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0: 1733.
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0: You're going to have a 33-year-old male, not conscious, is breathing. He does have fentanyl history. Unknown what he took, unknown how long he's been down.
1: Medic 77, here in addition.
0: 1736.

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1: For a neighbor dispute.
2: Medic 77, clear.
1: 4023 North Route 47.
3: Billy, 34. Sorry, 31.
1: The caller is Mason Ramsey, advising that the neighbor is heard shooting all day long. The caller is taking out the trash and heard a round hit his roof. The suspect is no longer shooting at this time. The neighbor is somewhere on Turner Drive. Does not know the address.
3: I was just advising him, clear on the call.
1: Clear on the call. 1739.

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1: Oh, from her, looks like 20 said it that way for you.
2: Can one of them stop at 7634 Old Stage, see if they can make contact with a Jim Hale?
1: Hearing, attempt to make contact with Jim Hale at 7634 Old Stage, April 20, Colonel.
2: Yeah, from 2 and 20. 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
0: 20,
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0: Hawthorne.
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0: Contact was made with her husband. He's on his way out here also. Can you put myself in a call 32 on Seymour?
2: Will you stay in the area?
1: Clear stage. I'm seeing a 24 unit for 45. 2 and 20. He's clear contact with me with the husband. He's headed out that way. 1746.

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0: Two Baker, 22, traffic successful.
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0: Tibby and Pike with Frank, Mary, Nora, 3071.

0: Bigger 22, your position time is about this 1747 hours. This current 01, so white 26 Honda station wagon out of Mainville. The Castro, her status is valid. 46 year old female.
1: Midtown 51.
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0: Okay, bye.
1: Would you like to talk monitor?
2: Can you what that is?
0: The suspicious vehicle, Alpine Heights, and
1: your clear
0: van. The male that's been riding around on a Segway for the past 4 hours with a high vis vest and cargo shorts and boots, possible solicitor.
2: Okay, thanks.
0: I'll back out here for now on 1748.

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1: 31, clear.
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0: 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It's your village. 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You can release attack. Thank you.
1: Here, clear yourself on scene at Cedar Village, release and attack another unit, 1753, Ladder 75, Battalion 70.

0: mentioned on North End's primary two is only restricted at 1753. To Lincoln, 33.
1: 33, I'm clear on the update.
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1: Good.
0: 1912.

Central Warren County Northbound, special attention Initiative 3. The 1300 block of Corwin Road is back open. Again, the 1300 block of Corwin Road is back open. 1813.

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1: Two zero thirty one,
0: also 3220 North Pioneer Boulevard. Male will be waiting outside, advising he thinks he's having a nervous breakdown, is wanting to shoot himself.
1: He said he is or does not want to.
0: He is wanting to shoot himself, stating he has cancer and just wants to die.
1: 31 on, sir.
0: I think he does not have any weapons on him now. 32 on clear, hearing route.

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0: Dixie in Brookshire. Ohio tag, King Victor Charles, 42-31.
1: Thomas, South 1822, your vehicle is returning, current 01, sunny, light blue, 2013 Hyundai out of Middletown.

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0: 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Ryan Road and 741, they're advising 7 to 8 houses on the right, there's loud music, live band, and a party at a residence.
1: Hey, Paul, 35 Jefferson.
0: 35.
1: Pulled into Miami Valley Gaming from Union Road, Ohio. John King, 9463.
0: Time is now 18:28. Vehicle returning, Cardinal 1, signing black, 2019 Chevy truck out of Xenia.

0: 2031 in Tox Driver, West Central and South Pioneer.
1: 2031.
0: West Central, South Pioneer. Lasting eastbound 73 towards the PD. It's a blue Chevy sedan. Driver will be a male in his 60s, gray hair. Man was stumbling and leaving upon leaving Planet Fitness.
1: Are you on your pleasure at time lapse?
0: Time lapse, time of call.
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2: Medic 76. 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Sounds like your best access will be from the smaller intersection just south of it at Lyons and Cones.
3: You're clear. 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
0: Call
1: 33. 3,000 block of North 123, a white Camaro, no visible registration.
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0: Emerald at Castle Drive, John Sam Sam, 9852.
1: 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Your vehicle is returning current 01 on inquiry 2012 Kia, out of South Oakland.

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0: 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I got Dixie. What was your other cross?
1: Wilson Drive.
0: You're clear, Thomas Hoff, 1850. Vehicle returning, Cardinal 120 white, 23 Hyundai, out of Middletown.

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1: Lincoln 34.
0: In reference to 228 Turner Drive or a Cliff Crouch, he found your card on his front door and is returning the call.
1: 34 clear. Can you give me his number?
0: Affirmative. His number is 513-767-6540.
1: 34 clear. Thanks.
0: You're welcome. 1858.

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1: Medic EMS 76, okay. Push out 20.
0: 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Ladder 57.
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0: Call nature's been changed to a smoke investigation. There's nothing actively seen on fire. Cars across the street on 22. This will be an approximate location.
1: Letter spare and over.
0: 1902.

0: Zebra 31, traffic offense, passing the new Kroger.
1: Zebra 31, go ahead with it.
0: The Black Ford Escape, it was transferred from Franklin. They're driving on the sidewalk all over the roadway. Plate number of John Victor, Victor 4372.
1: 31, you're clear.
0: 1904.
1: When we have a caller on the line.
0: Oh, affirmative. I think I just heard them say the vehicle turned in the speedway.
1: Everyone, you're clear.
0: 1904.

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1: Chief 11.
0: Per command in Franklin, Tactical 12 has been disregarded. They can go back available in quarters.
1: That's clear. Tanker 12 back available in quarters for cancellation at 19:05.

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0: Yeah, please.

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1: 936.
0: South Main at Hobart. Henry Charles Sam, 9164.
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0: You're clear. You advise West Central Clear Creek Franklin. Thomas South 1929, vehicle returning expired 9/20/25 on a gray 24 Nissan out of Springboro.
1: Okay, thank you.
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2: 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The blue Nissan Maxima, no plate.
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0: King Young Robert. King Young Robert, 8818.
1: Colonel 128, Hope, 2010, Nissan, out of Dayton.
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1: 33.
0: We got the information from OSP advising of a cow in the roadway. They believe it may belong to the location, but they're not sure.
1: Number.
0: Thank you, 56.

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1: You're clear, Frank.
0: Yes.
1: April 32, also copy April 33 for a mental disorder, 3230 Lytle Road.
0: 32.
1: Call is advising the 13-year-old son is, quote, not having a good time. He just punched a mirror. Squad's being dispatched.
2: 33, question.
0: 32.
1: Thank you, sir.

0: 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I'll handle that single unit.
1: Eight Fault 10, you're clear. Eight Fault 32, Eight Fault 33. The male's name is Keegan. He's currently sitting in the dining room. They're advising that he was not violent towards anyone else, just the mirror.
2: 33, clear.
1: 1959.
0: Hey, Paul 10, do you have medics dispatched to that?
1: Affirmative.

0: 8:32, 8:33, we have disconnected with the caller. Everybody in the mail is calmly sitting in the kitchen. No, call back if anything changes. Lincoln 34, safety check.
1: 34, 45.
0: 45, 2802.